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2: Sydney's traffic on Smooth 95.3.
3: Census night was Tuesday the 11th of August. There's still time to complete. 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Authorised by the Australian Bureau of Statistics, Canberra. In Liberty Grove, a truck and car crash has been cleared from Homebush Bay Drive, but southbound traffic is still heavily congested approaching Settlers Boulevard. Some debris on the M5 motorway to watch out for at Kingsgrove. It's in lane 2 westbound, just past the Kingsgrove Road overpass. And delays continue for the Gore Hill and Warringah freeways approaching the Sydney Harbour Tunnel. That follows an overheight truck incident a little earlier this morning. Where can you get 97% Aussie-grown produce at an Aldi price? Well, Aldi. They back local farmers, so you get Aussie-grown goodness for less. That's an Aldi price. Aldi. Good different. That's traffic on Smooth 95.3.
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4: 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With your 10 o'clock news headlines, good morning, I'm Emma Duxbury. An RAAF aircraft carrying aid is now on its way to Nepal as the federal government answers a call for help in the wake of the devastating floods. 43 Australians are among thousands still missing, while the death toll is now over 900. Michael Keats from New South Wales is the first Australian fatality, with his family announcing his death. Foreign Minister Penny Wong has told Today it's a terrible time for all of those with loved ones in the affected area.
5: Our thoughts go out to his family and to every Australian family who is hoping that the many who are missing can be located.
4: Tensions between China and Taiwan are threatening to overshadow a key meeting of Pacific leaders today. Beijing has lodged complaints and has threatened retaliation over the decision to allow Taiwan to have strong representation at this year's Pacific Islands Forum in Palau. Anthony Albanese is among those attending the event, which will look at rising sea levels, fuel shortages and missile tests in the region. The latest data shows property values are falling in almost every suburb across Australia. Cotality says the value of 93% of all homes in capital city suburbs fell during winter. Sydney led the downfall, with dwelling values dropping by 4.7% across the season. Qantas ground crews have voted in favour of taking industrial action to demand better pay. The Transport Workers Union says 97% of workers who voted have backed industrial action, which would include work stoppages of up to 24 hours. And Lionel Richie is having tests done in hospital after struggling through a performance in the US over the weekend. It's understood he needed to sit down during the show after feeling dizzy on stage. Updating sport, a couple of wins on the board for our Aussies at the US Open. Kim Birrell, Maya Joint and James Duckworth are all through to the second round. 24-time Grand Slam champ Novak Djokovic was bundled out in his opening round match. The Wallabies have arrived in Mendoza ahead of the second test against Argentina on Sunday morning. Aussie selectors are expected to stick with Marnus Labuschagne for next month's test tour of South Africa. And the world's best footballer Lionel Messi has announced his retirement from the international game.
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2: Smooth weather.
4: Sunny today, heading for tops of 25 degrees in the city, 27 at Penrith. Some cloud clearing tomorrow with highs of 27. Blue skies on Thursday and Friday. And that's the latest on Smooth 95.3.
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8: 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Back to it with the Pointer Sisters. This is Jump for My Love.

0: 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And Blondie, Heart of Glass. Loved getting on Madonna Like a Prayer for you as well. Hello, it's Ty. Have you organised the first picnic for spring with friends? Tis the season. Lots to look forward to. More Feel Good lined up for you next as well here at Smooth FM. Thank you very much for listening.
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0: Sydney Smooth, 95.3's Feel Good Workday with Daryl Braithwaite. And one summer, it'll actually feel like that this afternoon. I just noticed the Bureau have updated their expected top temperature for the city. We'll hit 27 degrees today, the same as the West. That's going to feel like summer, not spring. Check off the news and then more feel-good songs for you at Smooth 95.3.
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8: 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In Ryde, a truck and a couple of cars have collided on Lane Cove Road. Lane 3 southbound is blocked approaching Blackson Road. The M7 is up to speed at the moment through Quakers Hill, making good time all the way through to the M2. At Marsden Park, Richmond Road is heavy in both directions south of South Street. Looking good on the M4. From Mulgoa Road to Church Street, it's a 20-minute eastbound run. The award-winning MG3 Vibe. 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That's traffic on Smooth 95.3.
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9: Good morning, I'm Maham Kashani. The federal government says it's working around the clock to determine the welfare of more than 40 Australians still missing after the Nepal-Tibet floods. More than 4,000 people remain unaccounted for on both sides of the border, while the death toll has climbed past 900. New South Wales hiker Michael Keats is among the unaccounted for Australians, his partner paying tribute to him overnight, but Foreign Affairs has yet to confirm any Australian deaths. House prices have fallen across the country for the fifth straight month. The latest data from Cotality shows national home values fell by 0.9% in August. The downturn now widespread, with four capital cities falling by 1% or more. Qantas ground handling crews may soon walk off the job after overwhelmingly voting in favour of taking industrial action to demand better pay and conditions. The Transport Workers Union says 97% of its members employed by Qantas Ground Services voted for the right to strike in coming weeks. No date has been set for a strike. Treasury says Australia risks missing out on the economic benefits of AI unless businesses go beyond basic use of the technology and make bigger changes to how they operate. According to new advice given to Treasurer Jim Chalmers, the nation's current uptake is widespread but shallow, with less than 10% of businesses reporting significant adoption. And Dolly Parton has been laid to rest in a private ceremony after she died from cancer last week. Her estate has also announced Dolly Fest, a two-day festival, will be held in Nashville and London across two consecutive weekends next year in her honour. Updating sport. Nathan Cleary has been awarded the New South Wales Brad Fittler Medal for his standout performance in the Blues State of Origin victory. It's the second time Cleary has claimed the Blues honour for best player after also winning in 2022. Lionel Messi has called time on his football career with Argentina. The 39-year-old has scored 125 goals from 207 appearances, making him the country's all-time leading scorer and most capped player. And Aussie tennis star James Duckworth has progressed to the second round of the US Open with a four-set win over Italy's Matteo Arnaldi.
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9: Sunny with a top of 25, mostly fine tomorrow, 27, blue skies on Thursday and Friday. And that's the latest on Smooth 95.3.
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0: lots of songs that are the soundtrack to our lives, like that one from Queen, and also something new to Smooth there from Karol G and Bruno Mars. Beautiful sounding song still. 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Time for lunch, and I've got the feel-good soundtrack to go along with that next at Smooth FM.
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14: 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In Bella Vista, an earlier car and motorbike crash, Old Windsor Road at Seven Hills Road, a police operation underway at Lamia, Rose Payton Drive between Ayres Road and Pembroke Road. At Blacktown on the M4 motorway, a broken down truck, the Great Western Highway, actually it's eastbound at Reservoir Road. Traffic making good time on Southern Cross Drive through East Lakes to the Eastern Distributor at Moore Park, and the Gore Hill and Warringah freeways are moving well both ways. 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That's traffic on Smooth's 95.3.
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22: Good afternoon, I'm Heidi Tiltons. The Prime Minister says now is not the time to speculate about the cause of the Nepal floods as Australian families desperately await news of their missing loved ones. 43 Australians remain unaccounted for in the devastated region where the death toll has now topped 900. Speaking from the Pacific Islands Forum in Palau, Anthony Albanese says the government's main focus is supporting the loved ones of missing Australians and providing aid to Nepal.
23: Those debates will take place, but I don't think from Australia's perspective now's the time. My focus is very much on people who are incredibly traumatised by not knowing what has happened to their loved ones.
22: The latest data shows property values are falling in almost every suburb across Australia. Cotality says the value of 93% of all homes in capital city suburbs fell during winter. New York City police have shot and killed a woman after she stabbed two people in Times Square. The suspect was carrying two knives when she fatally stabbed a 32-year-old woman in the random attack. A 68-year-old man was also stabbed and remains in hospital. Police say it's still too early to determine if a fatal shooting in Sydney's southwest was a case of mistaken identity. A medical student in his 20s was gunned down during a home invasion at a property in Glenalpine. Investigators are working to track down those involved. And a man has been found guilty of orchestrating the murder of rapper Tupac Shakur almost 30 years after he was gunned down in Las Vegas. Dwayne Davis now faces up to life in prison. Updating sport, and Kimberly Birrell and James Duckworth have joined Taylor Preston in winning through to the second round of the US Open, while Swiss veteran Stan Wawrinka has played the final Grand Slam match of his career. He's been bundled out of the US Open after going down to Matteo Berrettini in straight sets in the first round. Australian cricket selectors have lost patience with embattled top-order batsman Manus Labuschagne. He's been dropped for the ODI series in Africa. Labuschagne is now sweating on whether he'll also be dumped for the Test series against South Africa next month. And the world's best soccer player, Lionel Messi's announced his international retirement.
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5: Smooth weather.
22: Sunny skies this afternoon, getting down to 16 degrees tonight. A warm and mostly sunny day tomorrow, heading for a top of 28 degrees. Looking further ahead, sunny on Thursday and Friday. Right now in the city, it's 22 degrees, 21 in our west, and that's the latest on Smooth.
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25: 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I lose my dad in here for hours.
26: If Dad goes missing, usually the answer is Bunnings. 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
25: So to find a Father's Day gift should be pretty easy. 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
0: 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Back to it. Here's the Bangles, Manic Monday. Smooth.

0: 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I Want to Dance with Somebody. Took us to the cast and crew of Heathers the Musical, which is having their official opening night tonight at the Rosalind Packer Theatre. Looking forward to it. And Bogart is giving you a chance to head along. 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
6: 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St Andrews, look out for a car breakdown southbound on the Hume Motorway approaching the Raby Road overpass, causing some minor congestion in both directions. On the M4 in Merrylands, look out for a broken down truck eastbound on the on-ramp from Coleman Street. Balgowla, a fallen tree northbound on Condamine Street just past Sydney Road, closing one lane. Emergency services are on the scene. Spoil Dad for less at Dan Murphy's. 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
8: Good afternoon, I'm Heidi Tiltons. Victorian police could question five Sydney Swans players as early as today as they investigate an alleged sexual assault at a Melbourne hotel. According to the Herald Sun, detectives are heading to Sydney to interview Isaac Heaney, Chad Warner, Nick Blakey, Riley Bice and James Jordan. A sixth player could also be questioned under caution over what allegedly happened inside the Pullman hotel room. Good Samaritans have stepped in to perform a citizen's arrest after a 75-year-old man was bashed with a cricket bat in Melbourne. The man spent several hours in hospital overnight after he was attacked while trying to stop an alleged thief stealing from a Salvation Army store. A 30-year-old Mentone man is facing court today. We're being told to brace for a warmer than usual spring. The Weather Bureau is forecasting above average temperatures across most of the country, with drier conditions through much of the south and east. Forecaster Jonathan Howers told the ABC there's also an increased bushfire risk in parts of every state.
9: As well as the sort of typical bushfire outlook, it does indicate areas where we could see above typical bushfire risk, including across Central Australia and then more populated parts of the country, including the Northern Tablelands of New South Wales, Gippsland in Victoria, and also Geelong in Victoria down towards the south coast.
8: New York's mayor has praised police for preventing an even worse attack after a deadly stabbing in Times Square. One victim has died while a 68-year-old man remains in hospital after a woman pulled two knives from her bag and went on an unprovoked rampage before being shot dead by police. Zoran Mamdani says he's deeply saddened by the attack.
10: The second victim is currently in the hospital in stable condition. I ask New Yorkers to join me in holding the victim in our thoughts and wishing them a full recovery. I want to thank the NYPD officers who stepped in and prevented a horrific attack from becoming even worse.
8: And Ella Langley has made Billboard history with Choosin' Texas, spending a record 20th week at number one on the Hot 100. It's now the longest-running non-holiday number one ever. The Alabama-born singer is just 2 weeks shy of Mariah Carey's all-time record of 22 weeks with All I Want for Christmas Is You. Updating sport, and Marnus Labuschagne has been dropped from Australia's one-day squad to tour Africa. The Aussies will play three ODIs against Zimbabwe starting in a couple of weeks before three games against South Africa. James Duckworth is through to the second round of the US Open after stunning Italy's Matteo Arnaldi, the Australian beating the 30th seed in a four-set tiebreak. Maya Joint, Kimberly Birrell and Perth's Taylor Preston also through. And the Wallabies have arrived in Mendoza ahead of their second test against Argentina on Sunday morning. Australia remains unbeaten under Les Kiss, having won the first test 27-21.
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5: Smooth weather.
8: Sunny this afternoon, getting down to 16 degrees tonight. Warm and mostly sunny tomorrow with a top of 28. Looking further ahead, sunny on Thursday and Friday. Right now in the city, it's 21 degrees, it's 23 in our west, and that's the latest on Smooth.
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12: 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Thank you for listening as we launch back into more music and less talk with a lady who's joining Bryan Adams on tour early next year. Here's Natalie Imbruglia.

0: You know, it's a feel-good work day on Smooth 95.3 when you hear Kenny Loggins' Footloose. Hello, it's Karen on the perfect first day of spring. It is like a postcard today. Chasing 27, it's a lovely 22 degrees now with some S Club 7 on your radio after this.
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0: 95.3. It is great to hear from Amy Winehouse, Back to Black, plus some disco from the Bee Gees, Staying Alive. The eldest brother, Barry, has his birthday today. Hello, it's Karen. Great to be here. We'll continue more music and less talk after we catch up with Heidi for a news update.
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19: 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Traffic on the M5, Flung Freeview westbound with around 15 minutes of travel time from the Kingsgrove Main Tunnel exit through to Preston's. The M7 all clear southbound through Cecil Hills past Elizabeth Drive. Parramatta Road slow in both directions through Granville past Woodville Road. Roads Concord Road busy but moving both on and off the Ride Bridge. Census night was Tuesday, the 11th of August. There's still time to complete. In the census, every answer matters. authorised by the Australian Bureau of Statistics, Canberra. That's traffic on Smooth 95.3.
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10: Good afternoon, I'm Heidi Tiltons. The Foreign Minister admits the government still can't officially confirm the death of missing Australian hiker Michael Keats in Nepal. The 37-year-old's family has announced his death, but Penny Wong says authorities are yet to provide confirmation. She's told News 24 43 Australians, including Mr. Keats, remain officially unaccounted for, and concerns are growing by the day.
20: My thoughts are with Mr. Keats' family and with all the families and friends of the 43 Australians who are currently unaccounted for and whose welfare we are urgently seeking to confirm.
10: Victorian police are moving ahead with formal interviews in a bid to get to the bottom of the Sydney Swans scandal. Detectives from the Sexual Crime Squad are reportedly planning to travel to Sydney as early as today to seek interviews with Isaac Heaney, Chad Warner, Nick Blakey, Riley Bice and James Jordan. No charges have been laid and the players deny any criminal wrongdoing. The Federal Treasurer's Queensland seat is at risk of being taken by One Nation. A new Redbridge poll suggests Jim Chalmers' seat of Rankin is one of 19 vulnerable federal seats. Australia's bird flu outbreak has now spread across Tasmania as authorities begin vaccinating one of the country's most endangered birds. New H5 detections have been confirmed in the state's northwest and southeast, while around 350 captive orange-bellied parrots will be vaccinated in a bid to protect the species from the deadly virus. There are still no cases in Australia's poultry industry and the risk to humans remains low. And the Trump administration is launching its own version of Shark Tank with rapper Nicki Minaj on the judging panel. Five entrepreneurs will pitch their businesses in Washington this month, competing for a share of a $1 million prize pool. Updating sport, and Australia has enjoyed a strong day at the US Open with Alexei Popper and Maya Joint, James Duckworth and Kim Birrell all advancing to the second round. Birrell saved a match point on her way through while Duckworth knocked out a seeded player. Rinki Hijikata is out after losing in four sets. Manus Labuschagne has been dumped from Australia's one-day squad, putting his international future under increasing pressure. The former world number one test batter has struggled for runs and will now face a nervous wait to learn whether he keeps his place in the test side. And Lionel Messi's announced his retirement from international football with immediate effect.
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18: Smooth weather.
10: Sunny this afternoon, getting down to 16 degrees tonight. Warm and mostly sunny tomorrow, heading for a top of 28. Looking further ahead, sunny on Thursday and Friday. Right now in the city, it's 22 degrees. It's 27 in our west, and that's the latest on Smooth.
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0: 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You could win 2K. Hello, it's Karen. Let's continue more music and less talk with some Shania after this.
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0: We're playing more music and less talk all afternoon here on Smooth. Hi, it's Karen. Really glad you've joined us. We'll see how the school pickup traffic's looking in just a moment. Heidi has a news update and then some feel-good tunes to turn up in the car.
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21: 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A broken down truck in Haberfield on Dob Road Parade. It's eastbound just past Waratah Street, sitting in lane 1. Delays building for the M5 westbound from Reevesby at the River Road, west towards Moorbank at Moorbank Avenue. A slow run in Homebush West for Centenary Drive, southbound of Bridging Arthur Street. Congestion Ian Mossman for Spit Road south towards Mossman Junction, heavy in Chatswood for the Pacific Highway both ways approaching Fuller's Road. 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Ends Thursday at Harris Farm. That's traffic on Smooth 95.3.
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0: Good afternoon, I'm Heidi Tiltons. China has warned of consequences over Taiwan's presence at the Pacific Islands Forum in Palau. Beijing has lodged objections after Taiwan's foreign minister attended the summit's opening ceremony, calling it inappropriate. But Prime Minister Anthony Albanese says it's up to Pacific nations to decide who takes part.
16: I'm not distracted. I'm focused on members of the Pacific family, and that is precisely the meetings that I have scheduled here. This is primarily a gathering of the Pacific family, the members of the Pacific Islands Forum.
0: An RAAF plane is en route to Nepal carrying humanitarian aid as crews work to find hundreds of workers trapped in tunnels buried by mud. Australia's foreign minister says Nepal expressed a preference for direct aid rather than search and rescue personnel as the nation grapples with deadly flooding. Sydney is leading a downturn in the country's home values, with $40,000 wiped from the median value of homes over winter. National home values fell 0.9% in August. Cotality Research Director Tim Lawless says interest rates are among the reasons for the fall.
22: Affordability constraints, a sharp pullback of investment after the budget, and of course consumers or home buyers remain deeply pessimistic, which is really another factor here that's blocking participation in the market.
0: The Democratic Republic of Congo is facing its worst Ebola outbreak on record, with confirmed cases passing 6,000. Almost 3,000 have died from the rare strain, which has no approved vaccine or treatment. And Beyonce has made her second major disaster relief donation in less than a week. The Superstars Foundation is giving $200,000 to communities devastated by flooding in Indiana, just days after she personally pledged $1 million to earthquake relief efforts in Colombia.
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0: Updating sport, and Brisbane Lions star Hugh McCluggage is poised to return from a calf injury for Saturday's qualifying final against the Swans at the SCG. Sharks captain Cam McInnes has secured his move to the English Super League. He'll join the York Knights next season on a three-year deal. Struggling batsman Manus Labuschagne has been dropped from Australia's one-day squad to tour Zimbabwe and South Africa this month. And at the US Tennis Open, wins for Aussies Alexei Popper, James Duckworth, Maya Joint and Kim Birrell.
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20: Smooth weather.
0: Sunny for the rest of the afternoon, getting down to 16 degrees tonight. Warm and mostly sunny tomorrow with a top of 28. Looking further ahead, sunny on Thursday and Friday. Right now in the city, it's 22 degrees. It's 26 in our west. Now let's see what's leading tonight's stories on Nine News.
24: Thanks, Heidi. I'm Peter Overton. In Nine News, a university student shot dead in his home near Campbelltown. A shocking close call for a pedestrian in Padstow. Singer Lionel Richie in hospital after falling ill during a concert. A new link between protein and weight gain during menopause. And Nathan Cleary on the possibility of playing with his brother Jet. Nine News, your news nightly at 6 on 9 and 9 now.
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0: 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Hi, it's Karen. Hey, how would you like to take some besties to the movies to see the return of Sandra Bullock and Nicole Kidman as the iconic Owen sister witches in Practical Magic 2? 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
2: 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In Enmore on Stanmore Road, a truck and car collision westbound just past Enmore Road, blocking two lanes. In Haberfield on Dobroyd Parade, a broken down truck eastbound just past Waratah Street, sitting in lane one. Congestion in Cremorne for Military Road, heading west towards the Warringah Freeway, traffic back past the Mossman Junction. A build-up in Prospect for the M4 westbound at the Prospect Highway. Take back dinner time with HelloFresh. 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That's traffic on Smooth 95.3.
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10: 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Harvey Norman's Seconds World, Auburn and Penrith. In Gaimea, a broken down truck on the Princes Highway, northbound just past Bates Drive, that's sitting in lane one. Still a heavy run in Homebush West for Centenary Drive, southbound approaching Arthur Street from an earlier accident. Some peak hour traffic for the M4 westbound. That's from Ashfield all the way through to Prospect at the Prospect Highway. A build-up in Balcombe Hills for the M2 westbound at Windsor Road. Traffic back near the Epping Tunnel. 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That's traffic on Smooth 95.3.
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11: Good afternoon, I'm Heidi Tiltons. There's been a breakthrough in the search for dozens of Australians missing after the Nepal-China flood disaster. A second Australian has been found alive, located safely in Tibet on the Chinese side of the border. The person hasn't been identified but had been among 43 Australians unaccounted for following last week's catastrophic floods. China says Taiwan should not have been given any special status at this year's Pacific Islands Forum in Palau. The independent state is attending the annual gathering along with a business delegation. The move has angered Beijing, with China's envoy Chan Bo warning there will be consequences for Taiwan's inclusion.
18: We certainly have serious concern. Taiwan is not a dialogue partner for the forum. So we have serious concern. We have made our position very clear.
11: The opposition leader has conceded there are no safe seats in Australian politics after One Nation's shock by-election win in WA. Angus Taylor says the result is a warning to Labor that voters are prepared to abandon the major parties.
19: No seat is safe in this environment. We should never take any seat for granted. That is clear. But I would also say this was a safe Labor seat in the old lexicon. It's not anymore, clearly.
11: New York's mayor has praised police for their response to a deadly stabbing attack in one of the world's busiest tourist hotspots. A 32-year-old woman was killed and a 68-year-old man wounded in the apparently random attack in Times Square as thousands of tourists and commuters moved through the area. Zoran Mamdani has praised officers who shot the knife-wielding attacker dead after tasers failed to stop her. And the Met Gala is looking for a new theme for next year after plans to honour controversial British designer John Galliano was scrapped. It follows backlash over the 65-year-old's past anti-Jewish and anti-Asian remarks.
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11: Updating sport, and tennis star Stefanos Tsitsipas has made an extraordinary admission about Nick Kyrgios's cocaine ban. The world number 53 says he expected the controversial Aussie to test positive.
21: I knew those were things that were happening away from the tennis courts. I will tell you that. I'm not going to try and cover up someone that I know the truth for.
11: Fast bowling trio Pat Cummins, Josh Hazlewood and Mitchell Starc have all been named in Australia's one-day squad for the tours of Zimbabwe and South Africa. Struggling batsman Manus Labuschagne has been dropped. And the Wallabies have arrived in Mendoza ahead of their second test against Argentina on Sunday morning.
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0: Smooth weather.
11: Sunny for the rest of the afternoon, getting down to 16 degrees tonight, warm and mostly sunny tomorrow with a top of 28. Looking further ahead, sunny on Thursday and Friday. Right now in the city, it's 22 degrees, it's 26 in our west. Now let's see what's leading tonight's stories on Nine News.
22: Thanks, Heidi. I'm Peter Overton. In Nine News, a university student shot dead in his home near Campbelltown. A shocking close call for a pedestrian in Padstow, singer Lionel Richie in hospital after falling ill during a concert. A new link between protein and weight gain during menopause, and Nathan Cleary on the possibility of playing with his brother Jet. Nine News, your news nightly at 6 on 9 and 9 now.
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24: It's the first day of spring, September, and it's National Wattle Day. 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

0: Little L on Smooth 95.3 and How About Wham? I'm your man. Hello, it's Karen. What a stunning afternoon. Not quite at our expected top. It is 23 degrees. Let's see what's happening on the road.
1: Sydney's traffic on Smooth 95.3.
2: 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A couple of breakdowns impacting your run this afternoon. One in Beverly Hills on King George's Road. That's southbound at Shorter Avenue. A broken-down car in West Pymble for Ride Road northbound just past Lady Game Drive. I've got a car in the Clearway in Brighton-Lassance. That's on the Grand Parade southbound just past Bay Street. That's setting traffic back onto General Holmes Drive into the airport tunnel. Renovating? 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That's traffic on Smooth 95.3.
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0: 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We'll catch up on the latest in the newsroom with Heidi. We'll check the roads. 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
18: 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We've got a broken down bus in Carring Bar on Tarrant Point Road southbound at Parowina Road. Another breakdown for the M4 in Holroyd eastbound at Burnett Street at the shoulder lane. A broken down car in Bonnie Ring. for Elizabeth Drive, eastbound, approaching Smithfield Road. In Mascot, the M5 recovering outbound in the airport tunnel following an earlier accident. Traffic back to Southern Cross Drive in Kensington. 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Half price for 1 week only at Coles. That's traffic on Smooth 95.3.
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2: Good afternoon, I'm Heidi Tiltons. A second Australian feared missing after the deadly Nepal floods has been confirmed alive. DFAT says the Australian has been located in Tibet on the Chinese side of the border and is now receiving consular assistance. Assistant Foreign Minister Matt Thistlethwaite told News 24 it's a welcome development.
19: Obviously that's a huge relief for their family members, but we have to be realistic, I think, about the situation. Although we're doing everything we can to locate as many Australians as possible, as every day goes on, the task becomes much more difficult.
2: Meantime, the Prime Minister says now is not the time to speculate about the cause of the Nepal floods. Speaking from the Pacific Islands Forum in Palau, Anthony Albanese says the government's main focus is supporting the loved ones of missing Australians and providing aid to Nepal.
20: Those debates will take place. But I don't think, from Australia's perspective, now's the time. My focus is very much on people who are incredibly traumatised by not knowing what has happened to their loved ones.
2: Victorian police are moving ahead with formal interviews in a bid to get to the bottom of the Sydney Swan scandal. Detectives from the Sexual Crime Squad are reportedly planning to travel to Sydney as early as today to seek interviews with Isaac Heaney, Chad Warner, Nick Blakey, Riley Bice and James Jordan. No charges have been laid and the players deny any criminal wrongdoing. New York's mayor has praised police for preventing an even worse attack after a deadly stabbing in Times Square. One victim has died while a 68-year-old man remains in hospital after a woman pulled two knives from her bag and went on an unprovoked rampage before being shot dead by police. And Donald Trump is calling for tax breaks to help save Hollywood after meeting movie veteran John Voight. The president says American film and television production has increasingly moved overseas. He's urging Congress to get behind the veteran actor's push for a federal tax incentive to encourage productions to stay in the US.
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2: Updating sport, and Manus Labuschagne has been dropped from Australia's one-day squad to tour Africa. The Aussies will play three ODIs against Zimbabwe starting in a couple of weeks before three games against South Africa. James Duckworth is through to the second round of the US Open after stunning Italy's Matteo Arnaldi. The Australian beating the 30th seed in a four-set tiebreak. Maya Joint, Kimberly Birrell and Perth's Taylor Preston also through. And the Wallabies have arrived in Mendoza ahead of their second test against Argentina on Sunday morning. Australia remains unbeaten under Les Kiss, having won the first test 27-21.
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17: Smooth weather.
2: Clear skies tonight, getting down to 16 degrees. Warm and mostly sunny tomorrow, heading for a top of 28. Looking further ahead, sunny on Thursday and Friday. Right now in the city, it's 21 degrees. It's 25 in our west. Now let's see what's leading tonight's stories on Nine News.
22: Thanks, Heidi. I'm Peter Overton. In Nine News, a university student shot dead in his home near Campbelltown. A shocking close call for a pedestrian in Padstow, singer Lionel Richie in hospital after falling ill during a concert. A new link between protein and weight gain during menopause, and Nathan Cleary on the possibility of playing with his brother Jet. Nine News, your news nightly at 6 on 9 and 9 now.
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0: Yeah, hi, it's Byron with you now for the afternoon, and let's get you back into playing more music and Let's Talk Now. It's smooth, and with our spring officially underway, a definite spring in the music too, Madonna and Billy Joel soon for you. Love this, though. Sixpence, None the Richer now for you, too.

0: Isn't that so good from ABBA? It's Smooth FM and the song that actually began the whole ABBA phenomenon after they won Eurovision with that, like it. Thanks for joining us, Byron. We'll be here this afternoon to help you through the traffic home to your front door, feeling good, and I'll do that in a moment. The great new song from Taylor Swift, I Knew It, I Knew You. Love playing that. And some Matchbox 20 on the way next to it, Smooth.
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2: 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Get a bargain today at Harvey Norman's Second Swelled 103 Parramatta Road, Auburn, and Penrith Homemaker, open 7 days. Speaking of Parramatta Road in Haverfield, we've got a broken down truck. It's eastbound just past Bland Street in the bus lane. Another broken down bus in Carringbah on Tarrant Point Road southbound near Parawina Road. Hall Road on the M4, a breakdown as well eastbound at Burnett Street in the shoulder lane. Milwaukee's outdoor power-up three-day event starts Thursday. 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While stocks last, T's and C's apply. That's traffic on Smooth 95.3.
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0: that sound good? And definitely adds a little feel good to our run into a Tuesday night at Smoothie FM. Thanks for being a part of it too. Byron Reid here with more music and less talk. Whether you're back at work tonight or maybe you're in the last throes of traffic getting home, after a quick news update here at Smooth with Heidi for you next. One of the best beats in music on the way.
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12: 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In Vineyard, a police operation on Windsor Road. It's blocking the left turn lane northbound, lane 3 southbound as well near Bandon Road. Expect delays in the area. A broken down bus remains in Carringbah. That's on Tarrant Point Road southbound near Parowina Road, sitting in lane 1. Slow and ride over the right bridge for southbounders, traffic back up the hill past the top right shops. You won't believe the amount of cars arriving at Toyota dealerships. Big cars, small cars, hybrids, SUVs. You'll find the perfect car waiting. Oh, what a feeling, Toyota. That's traffic on Smooth 95.3.
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13: 95.3. Good evening, I'm Heidi Tiltons. The number of Australians still unaccounted for after the devastating Nepal-Tibet floods has fallen to 42. It comes after DFAT confirmed one of the 43 people feared missing has made contact from Tibet and is alive. The Australian is receiving consular assistance and has spoken with family, but officials aren't releasing any further details for privacy reasons. The opposition leader is seizing on Australia's fifth consecutive monthly fall in property prices. Totality says the value of 93% of homes in capital city suburbs fell during winter. Angus Taylor says Labor's tax agenda is having a devastating impact.
14: Two-thirds of Australians own a home with or without a mortgage, their wealth is being impacted. And sadly, we're not seeing any benefit from first home buyers.
13: Victorian police are likely to question five Sydney Swans players this week as they investigate an alleged sexual assault at a Melbourne hotel. According to the Herald Sun, detectives are heading to Sydney to interview Isaac Heaney, Chad Warner, Nick Blakey, Riley Bice and James Jordan. A sixth player could also be questioned under caution over what allegedly happened inside the Pullman hotel room. We're being told to brace for a warmer than usual spring. The Weather Bureau is forecasting above average temperatures across most of the country, with drier conditions through much of the south and east. Forecaster Jonathan Howe has told the ABC there's also an increased bushfire risk in parts of every state.
15: As well as the sort of typical bushfire outlook, it does indicate areas where we could see above typical bushfire risk, including across central Australia and then more populated parts of the country, including the northern tablelands of New South Wales, Gippsland in Victoria, and also Geelong in Victoria down towards the south coast.
13: And Ella Langley has made Billboard history with Choosin' Texas, spending a record 20th week at number one on the Hot 100. It's now the longest-running non-holiday number one ever. The Alabama-born singer is now just 2 weeks shy of Mariah Carey's all-time record of 22 weeks with All I Want for Christmas Is You.
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13: Updating sport, and Brisbane Lions star Hugh McCluggage is poised to return from a calf injury for Saturday's qualifying final against the Swans at the SCG. Sharks captain Cam McInnes has secured his move to the English Super League. He'll join the York Knights next season on a three-year deal. Struggling batsman Manus Labuschagne has been dropped from Australia's one-day squad to tour Zimbabwe and South Africa this month. And at the US Tennis Open, wins for Aussies Alexi Popperin, James Duckworth, Maya Joint and Kim Birrell.
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11: Smooth weather.
13: Clear skies tonight, getting down to 16 degrees. Warm and mostly sunny tomorrow, heading for a top of 28. Looking further ahead, sunny on Thursday and Friday. Right now in the city, it's 21 degrees. It's 25 in our west. Now let's see what's leading tonight's stories on Nine News.
16: Thanks, Heidi. I'm Peter Overton. In Nine News, a university student shot dead in his home near Campbelltown. A shocking close call for a pedestrian in Padstow, singer Lionel Richie in hospital after falling ill during a concert. A new link between protein and weight gain during menopause, and Nathan Cleary on the possibility of playing with his brother Jet. Don't worry, you haven't missed the news. Start over on Nine now, as soon as you're home.
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18: Yeah, spring has officially sprung. How good is that? It's Smooth FM. Nice to have you part of our Tuesday too with Byron with here. And as we're back to playing you more music and Let's Talk, one of those songs now, in fact, one of those beats that you know from the very first second.

0: Good song from George Harrison here at Smooth FM, and Shawn Mendes in there too before that. Like that, there's nothing holding me back. A bit like Smooth, actually, playing you more music and less talk and nothing but on the way to Tuesday night. Thanks for joining us, Byron, with you. And actually, it might be a little obvious, but I've got the perfect song to play on this first night of September on the way in a couple of songs from now.
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0: 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Being September at all. Hope you enjoy a great groove, and I hope you're well with Byron Withian playing you more music. I saw a great Janet Jackson song in a moment for you, but if you're still not quite through that last end of the traffic, let's go and see how that looks for you now at Smooth.
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2: 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We've got a breakdown in Prospect on the M4 eastbound off-ramp to the Prospect Highway, another breakdown in Carringbar for Tarring Point Road southbound near Parawina Road. That's in lane 1. If you're heading out of the city, expect delays through Piermont on the Western Distributor west towards the Anzac Bridge following an earlier crash. That's setting traffic back into Wynyard. Or renovating? Carpet Court's spring reno sale is on now. 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That's traffic on Smooth 95.3.
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0: Well, there's no doubting it. This is definitely where you want to be. If it's more music and less talk you're after, why don't you make your way to Tuesday night here at Smooth FM? Nice to have you part of it too. Byron with you, nearly 7 p.m. now. And don't forget, a little later on, the perfect wrap-up to our day too. Cameron Daddo is back in winding things down for you from 9 till midnight tonight. Back to feeling good next, though. It's Smooth tonight, Twain, and a brilliant Ed Sheeran song on the way in a moment for you, Smooth.
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0: I like the sound of Pink. It's a good sound, isn't it? Million Dreams, Smooth FM. With Byron Webb here, playing you more music and a circuit to our first night of September. I know, how do we get here so quickly? Last bit of the year, it's incredible. Tonight from 9 to wind you down, a bit of a reminder, Cameron Daddo is in with the perfect end of day soundtrack. He'll have that underway for you at 9 p.m. here at Smooth.
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0: When it sounds good like that, you find yourself feeling good. Well, it's a pretty sure bet you found Smooth FM, and thank you so much for doing so. I hope you will. Nearly 8 p.m. with Byron Webb here, and well, we'll get the diamonds out soon for a great Madonna song, some One Direction on the way too. Yeah, another great hour on the way in a moment. Here at Smooth.
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9: 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Byron Webb here with another great run of songs. Actually, great song now. 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

0: Yeah, I reckon that sounds even better at this end of our day. I like that. Colby Calais and Smooth FM with Bubbly. It's nice. Byron with here, playing you more music and less talk into our Tuesday night. Ready in about half an hour to start winding you down for the day with Cameron Daddo back in. 9 till midnight for that here at Smooth. But before we get there, I've got two acts on the way to Australia. Very exciting. One is Bruno Mars with his brand new song, and the other, The Human League, on the way in a sec for you, Smooth.
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0: It's a nice way to help set the mood for this end of our day, I reckon. It's smoother him. Nearly nine with Byron Wood here, about to hand over to Cameron Daddo. 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
9: Alrighty, Cameron Daddo taking over the playlist on this, the first day of spring and September. Really excited for the new season. Flowers in bloom, warmer weather, longer days. So much to look forward to. It's always a great night when I've got Kelly Clarkson on the way and Boys to Men right now. Enjoy.

0: Feeling good on Smooth with my favourite MJ tune. That's Man in the Mirror. The weather teeing up. I booked Curly in at the groomers. Way overdue. Gee, they get busy. I think I'm in the wrong business. I mean, trying to get a booking is like finding grand final tickets on the day. Cam Datto with Celine Dion after this quick break. 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
1: Cam Daddo, love having your company as we enjoy this first night of September. 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I've got a beautiful blend of smooth tunes to help the night fly. Right now, let's enjoy this one from the Backstreet Boys.

0: 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Christopher Cross, Sailing. Been spending more time in the water lately, getting back into the swim of things after a winter pretty much away from it. Feels good to have that salty feeling again. 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

0: 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Keeping you company as you get sorted for tomorrow here on Smooth. 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

0: That is such a good song for this time of night. Cutting Crew, I Just Died in Your Arms on Smooth. You're wrapping up your hobby for the night? What's your jam? Is it painting, writing? Maybe some scrapbooking? It's great to get stuck into something other than work emails when you get home. Your mind loves a break. Mine certainly does. I'm Cam Daddo, pressing play on TLC right after this on Smooth.
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0: There you go. That is my last song of the night. Cam Datto saying goodnight on Smooth. I saw this quote today. I really liked it. Failure. Maybe the thing you're calling failure is just what getting better feels like. The More Music Breakfast Show is back from 5:30. I'll be back tomorrow night from 9, as ever, only here on Smooth. 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
14: At Double Bay, we've got emergency road work on New South Head Road between Knox Street and Kia Ora Road, with traffic affected in both directions. On the M4 at South Penrith, there's reports of a breakdown citybound past the Northern Road. It's looking pretty good on the M5 at the moment, with no delays from Preston's to the main tunnel. The M7 is moving well past Richmond Road in both directions. No issues for the M2, and the M1 is steady between the Central Coast and Sydney. 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
14: It's 5:30. Good morning. I'm Emma Duxbury. The PM will commit $600 million for a new Pacific-wide initiative to combat the surge of illicit drug smuggling in the region, especially cocaine bound for Australia. Anthony Albanese will unveil the details today, which will include enhanced aerial surveillance to help track suspected drug vessels and additional support for police in Fiji, which is among the nation's hardest hit by the rise in drug smuggling. Federal police will also increase their cooperation with South and Central American countries to target the drug trade at its source. Mobile pill testing sites are set to become a permanent fixture at music festivals in New South Wales. From October, free and anonymous drug checking services will be available at up to 15 selected music festivals per year in a bid to prevent severe harm and fatalities. The state government's committing $4.3 million to continue the substance checking at live events following a 12-month trial. A former Australian Defence Force soldier has been killed in Ukraine while fighting as a volunteer against Russian forces. Known by his call sign Mozzie, he was based in Townsville and had been on deployments to Malaysia and Papua New Guinea. It's understood he was killed in action last Wednesday. A new report has revealed the glacier that collapsed and triggered the devastating floods in Nepal had showed signs of instability in the days before the disaster. The death toll from the tragedy is now over 1,000, with thousands still missing, including 40 Australians. The US has announced its first major strikes against Iran in more than a month. Authorities say it follows recent attempted attacks by the Islamic military against commercial shipping in the Strait of Hormuz. And Aussie actress and producer Naomi Watts is set to receive a Lifetime Achievement Award at Spain's top film festival next month. The San Sebastian Film Festival says the two-time Oscar nominee will be recognised as one of the most talented actresses of her generation.
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14: Updating sport, Team Lists are in for round 27 of the NRL with no changes to the Bulldogs or Broncos starting sides for their final game of the regular season tomorrow night. The Roosters will rest a number of players for Friday's clash with the Rabbitohs, while Latrell Mitchell comes into the starting side for South Sydney. Alex de Minaur is in action in the first round of the US Open this morning. Tristan Schoolcade and Dane Sweeney will also play, and ex-England skipper Ben Stokes has signed on to play in the Big Bash. He will join the Adelaide Strikers for the next season.
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12: Smooth weather.
14: Warm with a few clouds about today, heading for tops of 27 degrees in the city, 28 at Penrith. Sunny tomorrow with highs of 27. Blue skies on Friday, partly cloudy Saturday. Right now it's 18 degrees in the city, 12 in our west on Smooth 95.3.
16: I know, I rushed out of the house today and I forgot my jumper and I thought, I don't need it. 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
16: 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Thanks so much for joining us. 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

Swift. Nice story too, Taylor, who contributed $50,000 towards a woman's medical bill. The mum was injured when she'd stopped to help a group of teenagers in the US. It's 6 to 6. Welcome to Wednesday. Bogart with you. We'll update traffic and news and more music to get your day underway.

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16: At Adenza Park, we've got a two-car crash on Elizabeth Drive at Smithfield Road with traffic affected in all directions. In Abbotsbury, there's a car and motorbike crash on Elizabeth Drive at Hackett Road. One of two westbound lanes are closed. In Strathfield, we've got a broken down truck on Centenary Drive at Wiruna Road affecting southbound traffic. Ingleburn, the lights are out on Cumberland Road at Oxford Road. And at Double Bay, there's emergency road work on New South Head Road between Knox Street and Kia Ora Road affecting both directions. 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
16: It's 6 o'clock. Good morning. I'm Emma Duxbury. Australia is joining forces with its Pacific neighbours to try and combat the surge of illicit drug smuggling in the region. The PM will today announce a $600 million package for enhanced aerial surveillance to help track suspected drug vessels and extra support to police in Fiji, which is among the nation's hardest hit by the rise in drug smuggling. Federal police would also increase their cooperation with South and Central American countries to target the drug trade at its source. A rideshare driver has been charged with multiple offences for allegedly carrying out sexual acts. The most recent incident is alleged to have taken place while he had a 23-year-old woman in his car as a passenger. Police say several other incidents occurred at various locations earlier this year. The 28-year-old will front court today. A former Australian Defence Force soldier has been killed in Ukraine while fighting Russian forces. Known by his call sign Mozzie, he's been hailed as a legendary combat medic and offences for allegedly carrying out sexual acts. The most recent incident is alleged to have taken place while he had a 23-year-old woman in his car as a passenger. Police say several other incidents occurred at various locations earlier this year.

0: With thousands still missing, including 42 Australians. A second Aussie has been located safe in the wake of the disaster. Staff at Sydney Ferries will walk off the job from 9 a.m. this morning over a pay dispute. They'll strike for 5 hours, pushing for a 5% wage increase from operator Transdev, along with guaranteed future increases to protect wages against inflation and cost of living rises. And a landmark report warns Australian reefs face their most severe mass bleaching event on record due to warmer than usual ocean temperatures. Around 2,000 k's of reef along WA's coastline has already been damaged or destroyed.
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0: Updating sports, South Sydney has named Latrell Mitchell in the starting centres for Friday night's final round match against the Roosters. Jai Arrow will captain the side to make his 100th appearance for the club before being replaced by Cody Walker. The Knights will be without Jacob Saifidi for the remainder of the season after he accepted a 4-game ban for a shoulder charge. At the US Open, Tristan Schoolcate and Dane Sweeney are in action this morning in the first round. Alex de Minaur plays in a few hours. And Aussie Isabella Nicholls will take on Portugal's Yolanda Hopkins in the women's quarterfinals at the Fiji Surf Pro.
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2: Smooth weather.
0: Warm with a few clouds about today, heading for tops of 27 degrees in the city, 28 at Penrith. Sunny tomorrow with highs of 27. Blue skies on Friday, partly cloudy on Saturday. Right now it's 18 degrees in the city, 12 in our west on Smooth 95.3.
3: Thanks, Em. The Sydney siders are out there settling into spring. The runners are out, the dog walkers around Bondi and Manly. And good morning, whether you're at work, on your way, or just about to finish the night shift. As always, thank you so much for making us a part of your morning routine. It's 6:03.

0: I guess it's the feel-good mantra of the day, isn't it? Every little thing is going to be all right. Bogart with you with Emma. Of course, we also played Bruno Mars, one of the biggest music stars in the world today. Oh, my gosh, his songs have been streamed billions and billions of times. And you know what? If every song streamed was actually a step, we thought we'd mention that because it is Step-tember, you could actually walk around the earth about 1,000 times.
1: Oh, goodness, you'd be tired. Don't forget the pre-sale for Bruno's Sydney shows in 2027 start at midday today.
0: Yeah, they're going to be the hottest tickets, and we will have tickets to give away every day next week as well. 6:14.
2: Sydney's traffic on Smooth 95.3. 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
0: How are the roads this morning, Em?
1: Well, at Adenza Park, we've got a two-car crash on Elizabeth Drive at Smithfield Road. The road is closed eastbound and one westbound lane is also blocked. In Abbotsbury, there's a car and motorbike crash on Elizabeth Drive at Hackett Road. One of two westbound lanes are closed. In Strathfield, we've got a broken down truck, Centenary Drive at Weeruna Road, affecting southbound traffic. At Ingleburn, the lights are out on Cumberland Road at Oxford Road. And at Double Bay, there's emergency road work on New South Head Road between Knox Street and Kia Ora Road, affecting both directions. 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
0: I don't want motorists to be distracted, but a glorious sunrise has arrived. 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
3: I don't know where my baby is, but I'll find it somewhere, somehow.

Songs like that just make the commute that little bit easier from the movie Cocktail Kokomo. And if you are looking for something to watch, Raygun, the doco Breaking Badly, has dropped on Netflix. It is getting some mixed reviews. And in cinemas today, Katy Perry live from Paris. It's coming up to 6:23. We'll update traffic and news with Emma Duxbury ahead of more music.

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17: At North Parramatta, we've got a breakdown on James Roos Drive approaching Pennant Hills Road with northbound traffic affected. In Abbotsbury, there's a car and motorbike crash on Elizabeth Drive at Hackett Road affecting westbounders. In Strathfield, we've got a broken down truck on Centenary Drive at Weeruna Road affecting southbound traffic. Ingleburn, the lights are out on Cumberland Road at Oxford Road. And at Double Bay, there's emergency road work on New South Head Road between Knox Street and Kia Ora Road. 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
17: Coming up to 6:30. Good morning, I'm Emma Duxbury. The PM will today pledge $600 million for a new Pacific-wide initiative to combat the surge of illegal drug smuggling in the region, especially cocaine bound for Australia. The package will fund enhanced aerial surveillance to help track suspected drug vessels and will provide extra support to police in Fiji. Pacific leaders are expected to officially endorse the initiative at the end of the week. Mobile pill testing sites are set to become a permanent fixture at music festivals across the state in a bid to prevent severe harm and fatalities. The Minns government is committing $4.3 million to continue the substance checking at live events following a 12-month trial. From October, free and anonymous drug checking services will be available at up to 15 selected music festivals per year. The death toll from the flood disaster in Nepal and Tibet has climbed over 1,000 as loved ones of Australians still missing hope for a miracle. A second Aussie has now been located safe in the wake of the disaster, but more than 40 are still unaccounted for. It comes as a new report suggests the glacier that collapsed and triggered the disaster showed visible signs of instability in the days leading up to it. Sydney Ferry staff will walk off the job for 5 hours this morning as they fight for more pay. The Maritime Workers Union is seeking an immediate 5% wage increase and guaranteed annual pay rises. Union spokesperson Paul Garrett says they've been negotiating with private operator Transdev for months.
18: Today's the day when they're first entitled to their pay increase and they should be getting paid and the company hasn't put wages on the table. It's taken 12 meetings just to get a wage offer that was substandard. And the time's come now to take the action to get this sorted and hopefully fixed up before the summer runnings period.
17: Staff at Sydney Uni will also go on strike today as the union pushes for provisions to protect staff from any adverse effects of AI. National Tertiary Education Union members will stop work for 24 hours.
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17: Updating sport, the Roosters are resting a number of stars ahead of the finals. James Tedesco, Daly Cherry-Evans, Hugo Savala, Billy Smith and Reece Robson will all sit out Friday's game against South Sydney. The Bunnies have named Latrell Mitchell in their starting centres for the clash. Tanasi Kokkinakis has pulled out of the US Open ahead of his opening round match. Alex de Minaur is among the Aussies in action this morning. And former England cricket captain Ben Stokes has signed with the Adelaide Strikers for the upcoming Big Bash season.
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15: Smooth weather.
17: Warm with a few clouds about today, heading for tops of 27 degrees in the city, 28 at Penrith. Sunny tomorrow with highs of 27. Blue skies on Friday, partly cloudy Saturday. Right now it's 18 degrees in the city, 13 in our west on Smooth 95.3.
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0: Sister Sledge, we are family. We play John Farnham, Britney Spears in there. The More Music Breakfast Show as we welcome you to the 2nd of September, which happens to be World Coconut Day. We love it, don't we? One of the most versatile natural products used in drinks and foods. And I think when I get a craving, I love making a batch of chocolate crackles. That'd have to be my favourite coconut food. Yum.
1: They are so good. We've got lots of coconut palms across Sydney.
0: Yeah.
1: But if you could grow a coconut tree, just one plant could provide as many as 150 coconuts.
0: That'd be great. I don't think it's warm enough in Sydney, though. Morning we're waking up to 18 degrees. It's wonderful. The first Australian golf tournament was held on this day in Botany. And as you mentioned, Em, earlier this morning, the pre-sales for Bruno Mars, the Romantic Tour, will start at midday today via Ticketmaster.
2: Sydney's traffic on Smooth 95.3.
3: Census night was Tuesday the 11th of August. 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
0: Latest on the roads, Em?
1: Well, at Baulkham Hills, there's a breakdown on Windsor Road just past Old Northern Road with a southbound lane closed. On the M1, there's a truck breakdown just past Barowra southbound. North Parramatta, we've got a breakdown on James Roos Drive approaching Pennant Hills Road with northbound traffic affected. In Strathfield, there's a broken down truck on Centenary Drive at Wiruna Road affecting southbounders. At Ingleburn, the lights are out on Cumberland Road at Oxford Road. And at Double Bay, there's emergency road work on New South Head Road between Knox Street and Kia Aura Road. 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
0: 16 to 7, this is Smooth. Good morning. Bye, bye.

Good morning, Sydney. Waking up to partly grey skies after a magical sunrise earlier this morning. And how good is it? 18 degrees if you're about to head out. By the way, ferry passengers being urged to plan ahead. Ferries not operating between 9 a.m. and 2 p.m. today because of industrial action. Coming up to 5 to 7, traffic and news with Emma Duxbury and a smooth night out to give away.

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23: At Mascot, we've got a broken down truck on Wentworth Avenue just past Southern Cross Drive westbound. Botany, there's a breakdown on Foreshore Road approaching Hale Street northbound. At Eastern Creek, there's a breakdown on the Great Western Highway near Minchinbury Street eastbound. Baulkham Hills, a breakdown is blocking a southbound lane on Windsor Road just past Old Northern Road. North Parramatta, there's a breakdown on James Roos Drive approaching Pennant Hills Road northbound. And at Strathfield, there's a truck broken down on Centenary Drive at Wiruna Road southbound. 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
23: Road. North Parramatta, there's a breakdown on James Roos Drive approaching Pennant Hills Road northbound. And at Strathfield, there's a truck broken down on Centenary Drive at Wiruna Road southbound. The Qantas frequent flyer member sailors landed at 40 winks. Qantas members

0: walk off the job from 9 this morning. Maritime union members will stop work for 5 hours as they fight for better pay and conditions. The strike will affect ferry services operating to Manly, Circular Quay, Parramatta and other destinations. The Australian government's committing $600 million to a new Pacific-wide initiative to combat the surge of illegal drug smuggling in the region. The PM will unveil the details of the package today, which will include funding for enhanced aerial surveillance to help track suspected drug vessels and extra support to support police in Fiji. Federal police would also increase their cooperation with South and Central American countries to target the drug trade at its source. A rideshare driver in Sydney has been charged with committing multiple sexual acts, including one while he was driving a passenger. Police launched an investigation after a 23-year-old woman reported that a man had performed a sexual act during a trip in the CBD. The 28-year-old's also accused of 3 unrelated but similar incidents earlier this year. He'll face court today. An Australian Air Force jet will deliver more aid to Nepal today to help with recovery efforts. It'll be carrying sanitation kits and solar lights as rescue teams scour the mud for survivors, with more than 4,000 people still unaccounted for after the devastating floods. 42 Aussies are still missing, with 2 located safe and well. The US has launched large-scale strikes on Iran for the first time since July as the military situation in the Middle East flares again. Authorities have accused the Islamic Revolutionary Guard Corps of attempted attacks on commercial shipping vessels in the Strait of Hormuz. And Nicole Kidman and Sandra Bullock have walked the red carpet at the premiere of Practical Magic 2 in LA. The sequel to the 1998 classic hits Aussie cinemas on September 10.
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0: Updating sport, Latrell Mitchell has been named in the centres for South Sydney's final round clash with the Roosters on Friday night. The Chooks taking a different approach, opting to rest a stack of their big-name stars for the game, including James Tedesco and Daly Cherry-Evans. Newcastle will be without Jacob Saifidi for the remainder of the year after he accepted a 4-match ban for a shoulder charge. Alex de Minaur is in action in the opening round of the US Open this morning. Tristan Schoolcade and Dane Sweeney are also playing, while Tanasi Kokkinakis has pulled out of his opening round match.
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2: Smooth weather.
0: Warm with a few clouds about today, heading for tops of 27 degrees in the city, 28 at Penrith. Sunny tomorrow with highs of 27. Blue skies on Friday, partly cloudy Saturday. Right now it's 18 degrees in the city, 13 in our west on Smooth 95.3.
3: Thanks, Emma. 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

0: sunny waking up to the middle of the week, partly grey skies, and how mild is it too? Belinda Carlisle, we played Madonna in there as well at 7:13 with a smooth night out to go every day this week. Wendy, hello.
1: Bogart, good morning.
0: How's Bardwell Park?
1: Fantastic, beautiful sunrise.
0: I'm glad you got to see it. The colours were just divine.
1: Amazing.
0: And look, for those who did miss it, we have put up a nice little pic of the sunrise on our Insta stories. Tell me, how are you starting your morning?
1: Off to work, darling, off to work.
0: I'm going to give you a smooth night out. I'd love for you to go and see Heather's The Musical. This is based on the iconic 80s film with Winona Ryder and Christian Slater, playing at Roslyn Packer Theatre. So two tickets and $200 to cover dinner for them beforehand.
1: Thank you so much. That is amazing. Thank you so much, Bogart. Oh,
0: you are welcome, and enjoy the rest of your week. Take care.
1: Definitely will, darling. Thank you. Bye. Bye.
0: Heather's The Musical, playing in Sydney for a limited season. Don't miss this smash hit based on the iconic 80s film. We'll have another invitation to go tomorrow on Smooth.
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0: Yeah, how are the roads this morning, Emma?
3: Well, at Horsley Park, we've got a broken down semi on the M7 off-ramp to the Horsley Drive eastbound. Mascot, there's a broken down truck on Wentworth Avenue just past Southern Cross Drive westbound. Baulkham Hills, a breakdown is blocking a southbound lane on Windsor Road just past Old Northern Road. In North Parramatta, there's a breakdown on James Roos Drive approaching Pennant Hills Road northbound. And at Ingleburn, the lights are out on Cumberland Road at Oxford Road. Make Dad's breakfast a winner this Father's Day with IGA. Primo Shortcut rindless bacon, 750 grams, $8.40. 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
0: Thanks so much for making us a part of your Wednesday, 7:15. This is Smooth.

Denise Williams. The More Music Breakfast Show. Really good to be part of your Wednesday. Partly clear skies. Sun not as bright for the second day of spring, but there is a sweetness in the air. It is going to be another warm one if you're off to work this morning. Extra busy too around Darling Harbour for the security exhibition. Thousands set to attend over the next couple of days. 7:23, we'll update traffic and news and more songs to help start your day.

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1: at Horsley Park, we've got a broken down semi on the M7 off-ramp to the Horsley Drive eastbound. In Mascot, there's a broken down truck on Wentworth Avenue just past Southern Cross Drive westbound. Baulkham Hills, a breakdown is blocking a southbound lane on Windsor Road just past Old Northern Road. At Ingleburn, the lights are out on Cumberland Road at Oxford Road. On the M1, there's a breakdown southbound just past Barowra. And at Double Bay, there's emergency roadwork on New South Head Road between Knox Street and Kia Ora Road. 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
1: It's coming up to 7:30. Good morning, I'm Emma Duxbury. The number of Australians missing after the flood disaster in Nepal and Tibet has been revised down, with more now confirmed safe. Five Aussies have been accounted for, one in Nepal, one in Tibet, and three outside the affected regions. More Australian aid will arrive in Nepal in the coming hours, dropping sanitation kits and solar lights to rescue teams still searching for survivors. Mobile pill testing sites are set to become a permanent fixture at music festivals in New South Wales. From October, free and anonymous drug checking services will be available at up to 15 selected music festivals per year in a bid to prevent severe harm and fatalities. Health Minister Ryan Park says it follows a successful 12-month trial.
21: We don't pretend for one moment that this is a silver bullet that will prevent all harm for drug use. It won't. What we believe, based on this trial, is that this provides an avenue to keep our young people safe when they're attending these types of festivals.
1: The PM will commit $600 million for a new Pacific-wide initiative to combat the surge of illicit drug smuggling in the region, especially cocaine bound for Australia. Anthony Albanese will unveil the details today, which will include enhanced aerial surveillance to help track suspected drug vessels and additional support for police in Fiji, which is among the nations hardest hit by the rise in drug smuggling. A former Australian Defence Force soldier has been killed in Ukraine while fighting as a volunteer against Russian forces. Known by his call sign Mozzie, he was based in Townsville and had been on deployments to Malaysia and Papua New Guinea. It's understood he was killed in action last Wednesday. And Aussie actress and producer Naomi Watts is set to receive a Lifetime Achievement Award at Spain's top film festival next month. The San Sebastian Film Festival says the two-time Oscar nominee will be recognised as one of the most talented actresses of her generation.
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1: Updating sport, team lists are in for round 27 of the NRL with no changes to the Bulldogs or Broncos starting sides for their final game of the regular season tomorrow night. The Roosters will rest a number of players for Friday's clash with the Rabbitohs, while Latrell Mitchell comes into the starting side for South Sydney. Alex de Minaur is in action in the first round of the US Open this morning. Tristan Schoolcate and Dane Sweeney are on court now, and ex-England skipper Ben Stokes has signed on to play in the Big Bash. He'll join the Adelaide Strikers for the next season.
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19: Smooth weather.
1: Warm with a few clouds about today, heading for tops of 27 degrees in the city, 28 at Penrith. Sunny tomorrow with highs of 27. Blue skies on Friday, partly cloudy on Saturday. Right now it's 19 degrees in the city, 14 in our west on Smooth 95.3.
6: 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We are keeping your morning moving with more music. It's 28 to 8.

0: of Sydney. 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Irene Cara, we played TLC, the Bee Gees in there as well. All part of the More Music Breakfast Show as we make our way through the first week of September. Days out from the anniversary of the passing of wildlife warrior, the wonderful Steve Irwin. And of course, Em, his legacy continues to live on through his family. His son, Robert, back in the news. You may have seen this, a really lovely tribute Robert has paid to his friend. So he's decided to name a 3.8-metre saltwater crocodile after animal lover himself, the wonderful Prince William.
1: Well, Prince William the Salty was the 300th croc to be tagged in the Steve Irwin Wildlife Reserve in far north Queensland. It's all part of a research project.
0: Yeah, the croc will be tracked for the next 10 years. It's coming up to 16 to 8, updating the roads.
2: Sydney's traffic on Smooth 95.3. 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
0: Yeah, delays this morning, Emma.
1: Yes, at Horsley Park, we've got a broken down semi on the M7 off-ramp to the Horsley Drive eastbound. At Mascot, there's a broken down truck on Wentworth Avenue just past Southern Cross Drive westbound. At Baulkham Hills, a breakdown is blocking a southbound lane on Windsor Road just past Old Northern Road. At Ingleburn, the lights are out on Cumberland Road at Oxford Road. On the M1, we've got a breakdown southbound just past Barowra. And at Double Bay, we've got emergency road work on New South Head Road between Knox Street and Kia Ora Road. You won't believe the amount of cars arriving at Toyota dealerships. Big cars, small cars, hybrids, EVs. You'll find the perfect car waiting. Oh, what a feeling, Toyota.
0: Well, good morning if you're making way into work or on the drop-off. Thanks so much for joining us. Welcome to a Wednesday morning. It's 7:45.

Sydney settling into the second day of spring with Club Nouveau. That'll help you settle into a brand new Wednesday if you're at the start of your day or maybe finishing up on the night shift. The Sydney Fringe Festival officially gets underway today too, with hundreds of events, thousands of artists and over 60 venues right across our city. It's coming up to 5 to 8 shortly. We'll have another pair of Sennheiser headphones to give away, but we'll check in with Emma Duxbury. Traffic and news in a tick.

0: 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Turn into BP and it's tick done.
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9: Well, we've got heavy eastbound traffic in the M8 in Arncliffe approaching the Marsh Street off-ramp due to a truck breakdown. At Mascot, there's a broken down truck on Wentworth Avenue just past Southern Cross Drive westbound. At Horsley Park, we've got a broken down semi on the M7 off-ramp to the Horsley Drive eastbound. At Baulkham Hills, a breakdown is blocking a southbound lane on Windsor Road just past Old Northern Road. At Ingleburn, the lights are out. Cumberland Road at Oxford Road. Also at Ingleburn, watch out for debris on the Hume motorway just past the Brooks Road overpass. It's 20% off store-wide at Winston with a Y. Save on blinds and curtains, crimsafe security, shutters and awnings. 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
9: It's 8 o'clock. Good morning. I'm Emma Duxbury. Foreign Affairs has revised the number of Australians missing in Nepal and Tibet down to 38, as it confirms five have now been accounted for after last week's devastating floods. One was in Nepal, one in Tibet, and three were outside of the disaster zone. Millions of dollars worth of Australian aid is scheduled to arrive in the region today. Australia is joining forces with its Pacific neighbours to try and combat the surge of illicit drug smuggling in the region. The PM will today announce a $600 million package for enhanced aerial surveillance to help track suspected drug vessels and extra support to police in Fiji, which is among the nation's hardest hit by the rise in drug smuggling. Federal police would also increase their cooperation with South and Central American countries to target the drug trade at its source. Staff at Sydney Ferries will walk off the job from 9 a.m. this morning over a pay dispute. They'll strike for 5 hours, pushing for a 5% wage increase from operator Transdev. They also want guaranteed future increases to protect wages against inflation and cost of living rises. A rideshare driver has been charged with multiple offences for allegedly carrying out sexual acts. The most recent incident is alleged to have taken place while he had a 23-year-old woman in his car as a passenger. Police say several other incidents also occurred in various locations earlier this year. The 28-year-old will front court today. A former Australian Defence Force soldier has been killed in Ukraine while fighting Russian forces. Known by his call sign Mozzie, he's been hailed as a legendary combat medic and has drawn out sexual acts. The most recent incident is alleged to have taken place while he had a 23-year-old woman in his car as a passenger. Police say several other incidents also occurred in various locations earlier this year. The 28-year-old will front court today.

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0: Updating sports, South Sydney has named Latrell Mitchell in the starting centres for Friday night's final round match against the Roosters. Jai Arrow will captain the side to make his 100th appearance for the club before being replaced by Cody Walker. The Knights will be without Jacob Saifidi for the remainder of the season after he accepted a four-game ban for a shoulder charge. At the US Open, Dane Sweeney has advanced to the second round after a walkover win. Tristan Schoolcade is also through. Alex de Minaur is on court soon. And Aussie Isabella Nichols will take on Portugal's Yolanda Hopkins in the women's quarterfinals at the Fiji Surf Pro.
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2: Smooth weather.
0: Warm with a few clouds about today, heading for tops of 27 degrees in the city, 28 at Penrith. Sunny tomorrow with highs of 27. Blue skies on Friday, partly cloudy Saturday. Right now it's 19 degrees in the city, 14 in our west on Smooth 95.3.
3: Thanks, Em. 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

0: Getting you through the peak hour rush with Fleetwood Mac. We played Ed Sheeran, Whitney Houston in there as well. The More Music Breakfast Show, Bogart with you at 8:16 with Sennheiser headphones to give away every day this week. Joe, good morning.
1: Hello, Bogart. How are you?
0: I'm well. How's life treating you in Peakhurst?
1: And it's my birthday today, so it's a bit of a surprise that I got through.
0: Oh, happy birthday.
1: Yeah, thank you.
0: Virgo, are you doing anything?
1: Yes, probably tonight. We'll probably go out for dinner somewhere and hopefully get some presents off the kids.
0: Oh, that'd be lovely. Well, listen, what about we give you your first gift? I've got a pair of Sennheiser's new Momentum 5 wireless headphones.
1: Oh, beautiful. Thank you.
0: They're worth $749 and you can keep them all for yourself. How nice is that?
1: Oh, that's lovely. Thank you so much, Boga.
0: You are welcome. Have a lovely day and a great birthday. Take care.
1: You take care. Bye-bye, love.
0: These headphones are very, very popular. I think you've heard your favourite songs. Rediscover them with Sennheiser's new Momentum 5 wireless headphones. Every detail finally revealed in stores and at sennheiserhearing.com. 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
2: Sydney's traffic on Smooth 95.3.
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0: Yeah, latest on the roads, Em?
4: Well, we've got heavy eastbound traffic in the M8 through Arncliffe approaching the Marsh Street off-ramp due to a truck breakdown. At Mascot, there's a broken-down truck on Wentworth Avenue just past Southern Cross Drive westbound. At Horsley Park, there's a broken-down semi on the M7 off-ramp to the Horsley Drive eastbound. At Ingleburn, the lights are out on Cumberland Road at Oxford Road. On the M1, we've got a truck breakdown southbound just past Barowra. And at Double Bay, there's emergency roadwork on New South Head Road between Knox Street and Kia Ora Road. Want 100% Aussie fresh meat for less? 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
0: 8:18, the More Music Breakfast Show, settling into your Wednesday. Thanks so much for joining us. 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

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We are just nudging 20 degrees for this second day of spring. Nice to have you join us. If you're arriving at work or maybe on the daycare drop-off, the school drop-off, we've got Founders Day stalls happening today and the rest of the week. And if you're a ferry commuter as well, ferries will stop operating from 9 a.m. to 2 p.m. because of industrial action. It's 8:25. We'll check in with M Traffic and News ahead of more music for you.

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9: Well, we've got heavy traffic conditions through Horsley Park after an earlier breakdown on the M7 off-ramp to the Horsley Drive eastbound. Northbound traffic is worst affected. In the M8 through Arncliffe, we've got delays behind a broken down truck eastbound. Mascot, there's a breakdown on Wentworth Avenue just past Southern Cross Drive affecting westbounders. And at Double Bay, there's emergency roadworks on New South Head Road between Knox Street and Kia Ora Road. 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
9: Smooth 28 to 9. Good morning. I'm Emma Duxbury. Five Australians who were missing in the aftermath of the flood disaster in Nepal and Tibet have now been accounted for. Contact has been made with two who were in the affected regions and three others who were outside the area when the tragedy struck. Foreign Affairs has now revised the number of missing down to 38. It comes as another plane full of humanitarian aid from Australia is due to touch down in Nepal in the coming hours. Sydney Ferry staff will walk off the job for 5 hours this morning as they fight for more pay. The Maritime Workers Union is seeking an immediate 5% wage increase and guaranteed annual pay rises. Union spokesperson Paul Garrett says they've been negotiating with private operator Transdev for months.
10: Today's the day when they're first entitled to their pay increase and they should be getting paid and the company hasn't put wages on the table. It's taken 12 meetings just to get a wage offer that was substandard. And the time's come now to take the action to get this sorted and hopefully fixed up before the summer runnings period.
9: Staff at Sydney Uni will also go on strike today as their union pushes for provisions to protect staff from any adverse effects of AI. National Tertiary Education Union members will stop work for 24 hours. The PM will today pledge $600 million for a new Pacific-wide initiative to combat the surge of illegal drug smuggling in the region, especially cocaine bound for Australia. The package will fund enhanced aerial surveillance to help track suspected drug vessels and will provide extra support to police in Fiji. Mobile pill testing sites are set to become a permanent fixture at music festivals across the state in a bid to prevent severe harm and fatalities. The Minns government is committing $4.3 million to continue the substance checking at live events following a 12-month trial. And one of the world's biggest tech companies is handing over the reins to a new CEO. Apple's Tim Cook has officially stepped down after 15 years at the helm, with John Ternus now set to lead the multi-trillion dollar company.
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9: Updating sport, the Roosters are resting a number of stars ahead of the finals. James Tedesco, Daly Cherry-Evans, Hugo Savala, Billy Smith and Reece Robson will all sit out Friday's game against South Sydney, while the Bunnies have named Latrell Mitchell in their starting centres for the clash. Tanasi Kokkinakis has pulled out of the US Open ahead of his opening round match. Tristan Schoolcate and Dane Sweeney have both advanced to the second round, and Alex de Minaur will be on court soon. And former England cricket captain Ben Stokes has signed with the Adelaide Strikers for the upcoming Big Bash season.
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9: Warm with a few clouds about today, heading for tops of 27 degrees in the city, 28 at Penrith. Sunny tomorrow with highs of 27. Blue skies on Friday, partly cloudy Saturday. Right now it's 20 degrees in the city, 19 in our west on Smooth 95.3.
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0: wait for something more. Cause I gotta have faith. Oh, the wonderful George Michael, Faith. We played Earth, Wind and Fire. Brian Adams, Mel C in there as well. All part of the More Music Breakfast Show. Bogart with you with Emma. Thank you so much for joining us. Certainly hope you're doing well. At 8:45 for this second day of September, we did mention earlier this morning, Em, that it is World Coconut Day. We love it, the natural product we used in making food, making baking. What else? Drinks? What was our favourite food?
1: Yeah.
0: Chocolate crackles, right?
1: Oh, of course.
0: Just wish we could grow the trees, couldn't we?
1: Yeah. Well, we do have lots of coconut palms across Sydney, but if you could grow a coconut tree, just one plant could provide as many as 150 coconuts.
0: How wonderful. Also, Australia's first golf tournament took place on this day in Botany. And today, yes, the pre-sales for Bruno Mars, the Romantic Tour, will start at midday today through Ticketmaster.
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0: It's been a busy morning, Em.
1: It has been, and we'll start at Leichhardt. There's a two-car crash now on Brown Street above Parramatta Road with traffic affected both directions. In Rozelle, there's a breakdown in the Iron Cove Bridge tunnel to the Anzac Bridge, citybound. We've got heavy traffic conditions through Horsley Park after an earlier breakdown on the M7 off-ramp to the Horsley Drive eastbound. In the M8 tunnel through Arncliff, we've got delays behind a broken-down truck eastbound. And at Mascot, there's a breakdown on Wentworth Avenue just past Southern Cross Drive, affecting westbound traffic. Milwaukee's Outdoor Power Up three-day event starts Thursday. 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
0: 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Good morning.

good. It's coming up to 6 to 9 on your Feel Good station. Thanks so much for making us a part of your morning routine. I do like the story too about Taylor Swift who contributed $50,000 to her mum's medical bills. The lady was injured after she stopped to help a group of teenagers in the US. Her big hit from Toy Story 5 on the way with Ty Frost. Traffic and news in moments for you.

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16: We've got heavy traffic conditions through Horsley Park after an earlier breakdown on the M7 off-ramp to the Horsley Drive eastbound. In the M8 tunnel through Arncliffe, there are delays behind a broken-down truck. Eastbound queues are back onto the M5. In Mascot, there's a breakdown on Wentworth Avenue just past Southern Cross Drive, affecting westbound traffic. And at Double Bay, there's emergency roadwork on New South Head Road between Knox Street and Kia Ora Road. Renovating? 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
16: It's 9 o'clock. Good morning. I'm Emma Duxbury. Sydney ferry passengers are facing disruptions to their daytime commute with workers walking off the job. Maritime union members have now stopped work for 5 hours as they fight for better pay and conditions. The strike will affect ferry services operating to Manly, Circular Quay, Parramatta and other destinations. The number of Australians missing after the flood disaster in Nepal and Tibet has been revised down, with more now confirmed safe. 5 Aussies have now been accounted for, 1 in Nepal, 1 in Tibet and 3 outside the affected regions. More Australian aid will arrive in Nepal in the coming hours, dropping sanitation kits and solar lights to rescue teams still searching for survivors. The Australian government is committing $600 million to a new Pacific-wide initiative to combat with the surge in illegal drug smuggling in the region. The PM will unveil the details of the package today, which will include funding for enhanced aerial surveillance to help track suspected drug vessels and extra support for police in Fiji. Federal police would also increase their cooperation with South and Central American countries to target the drug trade at its source. A rideshare driver in Sydney has been charged with committing multiple sexual acts, including one while he was driving a passenger. Police launched an investigation after a 23-year-old woman reported that a man had performed a sexual act during a trip in the CBD. The 28-year-old is also accused of 3 unrelated but similar incidents earlier this year. He'll face court today. The US has launched large-scale strikes on Iran for the first time since July as the military situation in the Middle East flares again. Authorities have accused the Islamic Revolutionary Guard Corps of attempted attacks on commercial shipping vessels in the Strait of Hormuz. And Nicole Kidman and Sandra Bullock have walked the red carpet at the premiere of Practical Magic 2 in LA. The sequel to the 1998 classic hits Aussie cinemas on September 10.
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16: Updating sport, Latrell Mitchell has been named in the centres for South Sydney's final round clash with the Roosters on Friday night. The Chooks are taking a different approach, opting to rest a stack of their big name stars for the game, including James Tedesco and Daly Cherry-Evans. Newcastle will be without Jacob Saifidi for the remainder of the year after he accepted a four-match ban for a shoulder charge. Alex de Minaur will be in action this morning in the opening round of the US Open. Tristan Schoolcade and Dane Sweeney have had wins and are through to the second round, while Tanasi Kokkinakis has pulled out of his opening round match.
0: Jasmine's Father's Day sale is on now. 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
14: Smooth weather.
16: Warm with a few clouds about today, heading for tops of 27 degrees in the city, 28 at Penrith. Sunny to US Open. Tristan Schoolcade and Dane Sweeney have had wins and are through to the second round, while Tanasi Kokkinakis has pulled out of his opening round match.
0: Jasmine's Father's Day sale is on now. 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
1: 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We're very keen on making sure you're in the right mood before you get to work. And as you get settled into your work day, hello, it's Ty Frost with more feel-good music for you.

0: 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Sydney Smooth, 95.3 is Feel Good Workday, Dire Straits. Walk of Life, Father's Day on Sunday. That might be what you're doing this morning, getting that restaurant booking. Or maybe a barbecue in the backyard because the weather's going to be fantastic. 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

0: 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Getting up to 28 in Penrith today, 27 in the city, more of the same tomorrow, plenty of sunshine. Amazing start to spring. Check all of the news and then more feel-good songs filling your day here at Smooth 95.3. Thank you very much for listening.
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18: 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A truck and a car collided on the M4 motorway above Hill Road. We've got lanes 3 and 4 blocked eastbound. In Bardia, a broken down truck on the Hume motorway. It's in the left northbound lane just past Brooks Road. We've got delays through Double Bay between Rose Bay and Rush Cutters Bay. It's due to a burst water main. A contraflow has been set up on New South Head Road between Knox Street and Kiora Road. Census night was Tuesday the 11th of August. There's still time to complete. 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Authorised by the Australian Bureau of Statistics, Canberra. That's traffic on Smooth 95.3.
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19: With your 10 o'clock news headlines, good morning, I'm Emma Duxbury. Foreign Affairs has revised the number of Australians missing in Nepal and Tibet down to 38, as it confirms five have now been accounted for after last week's devastating floods. One was in Nepal, one in Tibet, and three were outside of the disaster zone. It comes as an Australian Air Force jet is due to touch down in Nepal today, delivering additional aid. The assistance includes sanitation kits and solar lights, at the request of local authorities. Australia is joining forces with its Pacific neighbours to try and combat the surge of illicit drug smuggling in the region. The PM will today announce a $600 million package for enhanced aerial surveillance to help track suspected drug vessels and extra support to police in Fiji, which is among the nations hardest hit by the rise in drug smuggling. Federal police would also increase their cooperation with South and Central American countries to target the drug trade at its source. The US has announced its first major strikes against Iran in more than a month. Authorities say it follows recent attempted attacks by the Islamic military against commercial shipping vessels in the Strait of Hormuz. The Islamic Revolutionary Guard Corps has vowed to retaliate tenfold. A study has revealed key differences in bowel cancers diagnosed before and after 50 years of age. Flinders University has found younger patients differed from older patients in tumour biology, disease characteristics and survival outcomes. Professor Savio Barreto says these should all be considered when deciding on treatments.
20: If surgery is possible at the outset, it offers the best outcomes.
19: And one of the world's biggest tech companies is handing over the reins to a new CEO. Apple's Tim Cook has officially stepped down after 15 years at the helm, with John Ternus now set to lead the multi-trillion dollar business. Updating sport, the Roosters are resting a number of stars ahead of the finals. James Tedesco, Daly Cherry-Evans, Hugo Savala, Billy Smith and Reece Robson will all sit out Friday's game against South Sydney, while the Bunnies have named Latrell Mitchell in the starting centres for the clash. Rugby Australia has announced an historic international quadruple header in Sydney next month. The Wallaroos and men's and women's rugby sevens side will all play before the Wallabies take on the All Blacks in the Bledisloe Cup on October 17. And in the first round of the US Open, wins for Aussies Tristan Schoolcade and Dane Sweeney this morning.
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3: Smooth weather.
19: Warm with a few clouds about today, heading for tops of 27 degrees in the city, 28 at Penrith. Sunny tomorrow with highs of 27. Blue skies on Friday, partly cloudy Saturday. And that's the latest on Smooth.